tears I cry aren't tears of pain. They're only to hide my guilt and shame. I forgive you, now I ask the same of you. While we were apart,

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Look ahead, the crowd is jumping. Pump it up a little more. Get the party going on the dance floor. See, 'cause that's where the party's at. And you find out if you

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Please try your call again later. The cellular customer you are trying to reach is outside.

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0: big deal to you. 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Know that if you do, beautiful heaven awaits. That's the poem my wrote for the first time. I saw a man with no clothes.
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1: 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I promise I ain't gonna hold out, neither. 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
1: 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Everybody right here. What you need to do is be thankful for the life you got, you know what I'm saying? 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
1: See my friends with the dealers and a guy like with the scale, so the Godzilla, but we po. When I went to school, man, I feel like I had everything to prove. Couldn't walk a day in my and my whole life, they taught us we low life. 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Walk the stroke.